0: Exa FM 100.5.
1: So I was sitting there in the bar and this guy came up to me and he said, "My life stinks." And I saw his gold credit card and I saw the way that he was looking at people across the room and I looked at his face and, you know, quite a good looking face. And I just said, "Dude, your perspective on life sucks."

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1: Grab my glasses, I'm out the door. I'm gonna hit this city.
2: Let's
1: before
2: go.
1: I leave, brush my teeth with a bottle of Jack. 'Cause when I leave for the night, I

0: give like one specific human trait like a woman could have. What would you like in a woman?
1: Kind and Latina.
2: 5:23.